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Everybody shake your body. Everybody shake your body. Everybody shake your body.

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Chapman clap shoes, a box bag suit, and a Stetson hat. Put a $20 gold piece on my watch chain, so the boys will know I died standing pat. Yeah, she was mean and evil. 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

0: 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She was killing it. That was hard, bro. I didn't know she'd get that high. 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Go, Lonnie.
1: Radio Sud, la radio de toutes vos musiques.